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0: Maller Show. Make sure to save the date, August 29th in Vegas. Now, if you live in Vegas, obviously it's very convenient. You're planning on being in Vegas? Love to meet you. It's a Maller meet and greet. That is the date. It'll be at the same venue we've been at the last couple years. We'll give you more information when we get closer to it. It'll be in the afternoon. And this will be a full Maller meet and greet. Now, sometimes it's just me. Like the Cincinnati, Newport, Kentucky one, it was just me. And then in Boston, we had everybody. And we'll have everyone in Vegas, so check that out.
1: Maybe.
0: Well, that's possible.

0: Nice to LeBron James, but we can't forget that LeBron did fire Leon Rose as his agent. So
1: good. Wow,
0: a little
1: good
0: bit
1: memory.
0: Of that, too.
1: All right, Rachel with the news.
2: Well, that's the news.
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1: All right, we got a 76ers writer stopping by to talk LeBron in Philly. I think the city has fully embraced him, but there are some LeBron holdouts I talked to this weekend. I don't know. We'll talk to Tony Jones next about the LeBron impact in Philadelphia.
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1: Charges laid by L.A. police against O.J. Simpson in connection with the brutal slaying of his ex-wife Nicole and 25-year-old Ron
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1: Gold.
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3: We, the jury, find the defendant, Orenthal James Simpson, not guilty of the crime of murder.
4: Dear Mr. Simpson, hello. It's me, Kim, Ron Goldman's sister. I'm sure it's really weird to be getting a letter from me, but for years, I've listened to what everybody else has to say about you. The lawyers, the media, but never from you. I'm wondering if you would sit down and talk to me. I just want to understand whatever can be understood. That's a letter that I wrote to the man I believe brutally killed my brother. 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
5: Hi, babe.
4: Hi, Daddy. 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
8: Good stuff from Ryan Hollins. That guy, he's a funny guy. Ryan Hollins, former NBA center, former UCLA center. Let's go to Rachel Nichols with the news. She's funny, too. She's got some good material.
9: No.
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11: This is the Herdline News.
12: Thank you, Jason. Now, will you go tell my kids? Knowing that your kids never think you're funny, right?
8: No, they think you're cringe.
12: Yeah, exactly. Dad humor. I'm sure you get that quite a lot. All right, we don't normally do injury reports on coaches, but I do have one for you. Niners coach Kyle Shanahan is going to be limited in practice during training camp due to the concussion he suffered in a recent car accident. Assistant head coach and offensive line coach Chris Forster will be running the team until Shanahan returns. But when Forster spoke to reporters earlier, he made it clear he's not doing this alone.
13: It's really a group thing, you know, and the title puts me in this position, and I was very, you know, grateful that John and Kyle felt, you know, some of the things I could take the lead on, like this right here. But there's other things, you know. For example, you know, our team meetings, instead of me running every team meeting, we'll split up an offense and defense, and Raheem and Clay will do things. We'll have some team meetings where maybe other people, maybe we'll have Boyer lead one and cover different things. Kyle is one of the greatest things he does is how he leads a team meeting and talks football, teaches the team football.
12: Well, look, supposedly Shanahan is going to be ready to go by week one when the Rams are down in Australia. I don't know. How big a deal do you think it is that he's not going to be there throughout training camp as consistently as he normally would?
8: I mean, reading some of these details from Chris Sims about, you know, him and Shanahan go way back, like 40 stitches in his face, like nearly lost his right eye, like broken. I mean, this, I don't know for sure that he's going to be back anytime soon. I mean, you could say, yeah, the guy's coming back, but like, and that's huge. Kyle Shanahan's one of the, five best coaches in the league?
12: Yeah, I mean, I think the concussion is sort of one of the main things of why he's not as intensely in there, which they do expect. That's not, you know, it's not going to last more than a month or so, they hope. He was already out on practice on the field for about a half hour the other day. I don't know what he did today, and that hasn't come in yet. But I think the expectation is he's going to be okay. Look, as you said, he's one of the top five coaches in the NFL. So that is valuable, obviously. The reason you have a head coach like Kyle Shanahan is to have Kyle Shanahan there. That being

0: Good afternoon. Spotted a rainstorm earlier out by the lake, but overall, things are looking pretty good getting you home, or at least starting to get you home on a Monday afternoon. 85 and 185, we're moving pretty good in both directions. No reports of any major accident stalls or delays. I'm Art Badman, there ain't in. That's your total traffic.
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0: Good Monday morning, Georgia friends. Let's do this. Last few days of July. Holy cow. Partly cloudy skies as we are starting off this new day. It's going to be a hot one. It's going to be a humid one. Low 90s for highs later this afternoon. So we're gearing up for the heat. I am Georgia meteorologist Holly Strano in the GNN Weather Center.
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0: Good afternoon. They cleared the earlier problems on 85 northbound up above the way station just north of 185. All lanes reopened. Traffic moving smoothly now up towards Hogansville. Headed south, everything's looking good on your way down towards West Point. No problems in LaGrange. I'm our Bad Man Merring with your total traffic.
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0: 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Busy at the intersection there at Vernon Street and Morgan, but overall, things are looking pretty good in LaGrange this afternoon. 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I'm our Dad Van Mering with your total traffic.
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15: Don't you know I'm still standing better than I ever did?
16: Yeah, buddy, Elton John style. Last one standing. Three of us still standing on this Monday competition. And remember, your chance to win prizes tomorrow with more trivia, big Poppy trivia. He's here. Poppy sweeping the nation. He's the big host nowadays in baseball trivia. So that's tomorrow on the show. Thanks again to Will for playing. Thank you, Fox Sports Radio Nation, for hanging out with us. Hope you had a nice weekend. It's Covino and Rich on Fox Sports Radio. You can watch the show at Covino and Rich FSR on YouTube. Thanks for following for free and sending it to a friend. So, Danny G, back to you. You're the host, the last one standing.
17: Let's go. All right, here's the tie break. It's whoever comes closest. Just buzz in with your name when you're ready. This is between Cove, Rich, and Perfett.
16: Okay.
17: We were just talking about Patrick Mahomes. How many career TDs has Patrick Mahomes thrown so far in his 9 seasons? Remember, okay, he only played one game his rookie year. How many career TDs, regular season, has Mahomes thrown?
16: Okay.
17: I see their wheels sprinting.
18: So wait, is this just whoever gets the number closest?
16: Yeah.
17: Yep.
18: Okay.
16: So write down your number so we know you're not just going off the numbers. I'll write down, everyone write down their number so we know that no one's like playing
17: TDs
16: off the other people.
17: Regular season, Patrick Mahomes, how many career touchdowns has he thrown?
19: Why do I not have a black?
18: The only Sharpies I have in here are like bright yellow.
16: All right, writing down. All right,
17: you guys all ready?
16: No.
17: Hold on.
16: Regular season, right?
18: Hold on.
16: All right. Hold on.
0: So Hold on, check the clock.
18: There we go. Okay. Okay. Sorry. I had to.
17: All right. Who wants to go first?
16: Okay. I'll throw my number out there first if that's cool with you guys.
17: Yeah.
16: Sure.
17: Go for it, Richie.
16: I wrote 372.
17: Okay.
16: Oh, wow. You son of a bee. Wait a second.
17: That's a lot.
16: I said 365.
17: 365.
18: Really?
17: And Perfett?
18: I went a bit low. I said 325.
17: 325. And Cove, what did you say?
16: 365.
17: 365. The actual retail touchdown number is 267.
18: What?
16: Wow.
17: Yeah.
16: Wow.
17: Perfect with the win. That's his third.
18: I feel bad about this, but I feel like it's kind of like Price is Right, and we all, and I went over the cliff anyway.
16: No,
18: this feels dishonorable.
17: No, it's whoever comes closest.
16: You did it, buddy boy. You know what my miscalculation was? Let's talk about it. Has he been in the league in about 10 years?
20: Yeah, he had nine seasons.
17: only one game his rookie year.
18: Right, because it was Alex Smith.
17: Yes.
18: Yeah.
16: All right, so technically then eight. I did 10 season. Roughly 35 touchdowns a year because he had a couple of those really huge astronomical years. And I said, maybe there's some 20-year. Wow.
20: I mean, I did the same sort of,
17: 50, 26, 38, 37, 41, 27, 26, 22 TDs.
16: So you know
20: he had a few more in the 40s, though.
16: Yeah, you know what? Those couple, Danny, I got totally confused. But I remember the astronomical 50 touchdown season.
17: I was hoping that was going to throw you off.
16: Yeah, all the others are in the 20s, huh?
20: Damn you, Perfett, with the back-to-back wins.
16: Damn you.
18: I think this is what? I've got three wins.
17: That's three now.
20: Yeah, but you back to back.
21: You better hope Dan Byer shows back up.
20: I know.
21: You two have a chance.
16: Man.
20: Thank you, guys.
16: Man, this game is the most frustrating game in all the nation. Thank you, Danny G. Great questions as always. That's the last one standing. Perfett. Chris Perfett is the last one standing. He's the grand champion today. Again, we're live from the Fox Sports Radio studio. 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
16: We talked about the crazy secrets being kept. The fact that everyone from the EMT workers to the girl that got in the accident with Shanahan, the fact that we went that long without finding out about the Kyle Shanahan accidents wild.
20: In today's world,
16: wishing him the best. Like, nothing could be kept secret in 2026. I guess secrets could be kept. LeBron and the helicopter life, going to be commuting from New York to Philly. We played last one standing. We talked about how Sam's a kook.
20: We got to everything except for this ASU story.
16: You know what? That is a
20: we
16: wild
20: save
16: one.
20: It for tomorrow.
16: Maybe we touch on that tomorrow. Yeah. And it makes, all right, you know how sometimes at first glance something seems ridiculous? And then once you really think about it, you're like, well, is it really? ASU is the first college that is now offering you to be able to major in influencing.
20: Yeah, that's still weird to me, though. Like, primary focus or something, I get it. Like, a little subsidiary of something.
16: Like a minor, perhaps?
20: Yeah,
16: like
20: minor. Well, sometimes
16: but
20: they
16: to
20: don't
16: me,
20: offer minors either. So, yeah, an influencer, that's laughable, period.
16: How is it, though?
20: Because to make it as an influencer is a long shot. To spend your college tuition money on trying to be one?
16: I get it, because you almost feel like that's something you could do without a degree. But
20: right.
16: When I went to college, like we all did, I remember there were majors at Syracuse. There was a magazine. You could major in magazine. Television and radio.
17: Feel bad whoever majored in that.
16: No, but there was, you know, there were many people I know that at the Newhouse School up in Syracuse majored in magazine print. Well, how outdated does that sound now? So is it crazy to think that, you know, there are film majors, there's, you know, if there's film majors, magazine majors, and journalism majors, why is it crazy to think there's...
20: Well, you are a parent, but are you flipping the bill for your kids to major in influencing?
16: Hell no.
20: That's something to think about.
21: Think if your influencer career fails, you can be like a social media manager. Like, you're like, oh, I already know about all this stuff.
16: Well,
21: basically.
16: Yeah, that's exactly right. The same way someone would be like, I want to work for a magazine or a newspaper one day.
21: Well, that's these a good people. Maybe digitally would, you can still do that.
16: These people would say, well, you know what I'm going to do? I'm going to run all the social media for the Cubs or something. You know, that's a job.
20: That's a good angle there. Yeah. So think about that.
16: We'll be talking about it more tomorrow and a bunch more. So we'll see you then. Until then, have a great Monday night. Arrivederci, baby.
20: See you in a promised land. Later,
16: goodbye,
20: guys.
16: We are
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0: Good Monday morning, Georgia friends. Let's do this. Last few days of July. Holy cow. Partly cloudy skies as we are starting off this new day. It's going to be a hot one. It's going to be a humid one. Low 90s for highs later this afternoon. So we're gearing up for the heat. I am Georgia meteorologist Holly Strano in the GNN Weather Center.
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4: It's August 2023, a county government meeting in Pennsylvania's Lehigh Valley. 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
5: My two-month-old son was happily drinking milk from his bottle when he quickly started choking, turned blue, and went limp. My boyfriend transported our son to the changing table as I grabbed an anti-choking device and my boyfriend began assembling it. Two pumps of the device and my son was conscious, gasping for air and coughing up milk.
4: They all went to the ER to make sure the baby was okay.
5: But upon arriving at Lehigh Valley Hospital, the diagnosis quickly became something so different.
4: One of the doctors had a theory.
5: She stated to my father and mother-in-law that we are young, first-time parents who got frustrated with our baby and violently shook him to make him stop crying, and a confession would only make things easier for us.
4: The parents were told to leave the hospital without their son, and he wouldn't come home for 7 whole months.
5: I'm a postpartum mom dealing with the grief and the trauma of my son being ripped from my arms, and I'm a mom who lost everything in less than 24 hours due to one doctor's misdiagnosis. Enough is enough.
4: And then the next person speaks, and the next one. The stories they tell form a pattern of parents walking into a Lehigh Valley hospital to get help for a child, only to leave without them. And the same doctor's name kept coming up again and again, a pediatrician.
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4: That's what I wanted to know too. From Serial Productions and the New York Times, I'm Diane Neary. And this is The Preventionist, a story about a doctor and the rise of a powerful field of pediatric medicine.
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7: A major heat wave continues to expand across the nation's midsection today. Dangerous heat and humidity stretching from the desert southwest through the plains, Mississippi Valley, and into parts of the Midwest, with many locations seeing temperatures well into the 90s and 100s. Heat-related precautions are strongly advised. Across the Great Lakes and Ohio Valley, a cold front interacting with the summer heat could trigger strong to severe thunderstorms. Damaging winds, large hail, and locally heavy rainfall will be possible, especially overnight. In the southwest, abundant monsoon moisture fueling scattered to numerous thunderstorms from Arizona and New Mexico into portions of Colorado and Utah. Slow-moving storms could produce heavy downpours and isolated flash flooding, particularly in burn scar areas. Meanwhile, fire weather concerns remain elevated across parts of the Intermountain West, where hot temperatures, dry fuels, and gusty winds continue to create dangerous wildfire conditions. This actually could be one of the worst wildfire seasons in Oregon's history. That's your national forecast. I'm Monica Nelson.
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9: In Major League Baseball today, it was a win for Texas at home against Seattle 7-3. Those two fighting for first in the AL West. Rangers in the lead. In fact, on Tuesday, the first place Rangers will play at the first place team from the East, Tampa Bay. The Yankees outfielder Cody Bellinger is not only injured, he's out 4 to 6 weeks, according to the team, with a grade 2 strained hamstring. Yankees start up at the White Sox in about a half an hour. White Sox are first in the AL Central, 2.5 game lead over Cleveland. The Twins are 3.5 back. Max Scherzer's on the mound for the Blue Jays tonight, returning from the IL on his 42nd birthday. The game's scoreless bottom of the first at the Nationals. The Marlins are tied with Zach Wheeler and the Phillies, 2-2 in the top of the second inning. As for the other baseball news, A's all-star catcher Shea Langeliers will have knee surgery Tuesday. He is likely out for the year. I'm Steve DeSager.
8: One guy is happily divorced. 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One guy gets called daddy by his three beautiful daughters.
10: One guy gets called daddy after a credit card approval. 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One guy only covered a state high school basketball championship. One guy's been inducted into three halls of fame. One guy has only mopped a hall. Does this seem weird to anybody else?
11: Crazy.
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14: I'm saying that brother was a, not, you know, that was a different time for him to be saying brother.
15: They said brother back then, it just had a different meaning.
14: Was they talking brothers though, or is

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8: In-N-Out Burger opened its fifth new location in Twin Falls, Idaho over the weekend. And locations opening soon are coming to Santan Valley in Arizona, St. George, Utah, Commerce, Stockton, and Irvine, California as well. Ford is recalling over 565,000 Broncos to fix a fire safety risk. The recall affects certain 2021 to 2026 Bronco and Bronco Raptor vehicles. The National Highway Traffic Safety Administration says a short circuit in the engine compartment can create heat or spark, increasing the risk of fire. Meantime, Jaguar Land Rover recalling over 15,000 vehicles to fix a possible defective rear-view camera. More details from Lisa Cart.
9: Federal regulators say insufficient drain holes could cause water damage and block the camera view when reversing. It impacts the 2021 through 2025 Land Rover Discovery models. Owners can take their vehicle to the dealership for a free replacement. Officials say over 100 claims have been filed so far. No injuries or other related damages have been reported.
8: And coming up in the business week ahead, interest rates in the spotlight. Tammy Trujillo with more.
10: The Federal Open Market Committee opens a two-day policy meeting on Tuesday with an announcement on its decision due the following day. Most analysts see the nation's central bank holding rates steady at 3.5 to 3.75%. However, some analysts aren't ready to rule out the possibility of a rate hike. Federal Reserve Chairman Kevin Warsh, who has pledged to get inflation back to the Fed's 2% target, is set to hold a press conference following Wednesday's announcement.
8: And seven Save-A-Lot stores on Chicago's South and West Side are closed. 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
11: It's the same old
0: story, be honest with you. 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
8: The grocery stores were shut down over the weekend, which is 4 years after the city gave over $13 million to parent company Yellow Banana to buy and renovate 6 stores. Save-A-Lot officials released a statement saying they'll continue to work with city and community leaders for alternative ways to provide access to quality food for residents. 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
15: And he would tell me that he was going to adopt me out of foster care so that I could live with him and we could be together and not have to hide.
12: They say it happened over 18 years at least 4 different schools at the hands of the same 2 men, Ronnie and Donnie Stoner. Those men, trusted educators, football coaches, and twins, are now facing more than 50 charges related to alleged child sex abuse. So why did it take so long? This is a story about a group of women who say they survived the abuse, who took matters into their own hands and are still fighting for the girls they used to be.
16: 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No one ever came forward.
12: They're telling their story in a new season of Dig, coming soon from the Kentucky Center for Investigative Reporting.
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18: 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Yeah.

0: little baseball. Some things happening there. Also, the Jays from Boston. Might be some drama between those two. We'll break it all down in just a little bit. But right now, let's get to it, Rob. It's time for Shekel City. Oh, you
1: fancy, huh? Welcome to Shekel City. What an honor to the whole base for Rob Parker's Daily Picks.
0: Jamel, against know about the that.
2: Yeah, we should have played that. We should have played.
1: What an honor to him at day.
2: We would have got a kick that. Out of that. All right, here we go. Shekel City on Friday, 1-2. The record is now 187-163. Still 124 okay. over.
0: Yeah, there you go.
2: Not bad. All right, here we go tonight. We got the Angels are hosting the Astros. I'm taking the Angels plus 1.5. That's my best bet. I got the A's plus 1.5 in Sacramento taking on the Red Hot Red Sox. And the Milwaukee Brewers are in San Francisco. They're reeling the Giants.
0: Mm-hmm.
2: I'm going to take Milwaukee minus 1.5 for the Brew Crew. All right, so again.
0: Who you got?
2: Brewers minus 1.5, okay. A's plus 1.5, and the Angels plus 1.5. And remember, Kelvin.
0: What's that?
2: I'm not telling you who to bet on. I'm telling you who I bet on.
0: All right, there you have it. That was Shekel City. All right, let's get to your tire rack play of the day. Let's get to your non-tire rack play of the day. It wasn't on there? Hold on. Don't get mad at me, Rob G, for muscle memory, okay? Don't get mad at me for that. We won't get into that.
3: Between you messing that up and Rob thinking that he's making money on Shekel City, he's now losing money, like, ridiculously.
2: Well, but I'm still 24 like, games over.
3: But you're 53%, Rob.
2: That's still all right.
3: That's losing money with
2: I'm
3: the
2: I'm not losing.
3: Yes, you are. You got to hit at least 55 to be profitable.
0: Damn, he's doing the math.
2: I'm doing it three at a time, so I win some money, yeah. I lose a couple, I win some money. Just
0: you were like 32, 33 games.
3: This is why Lamar Mitchell, I was like, yeah, Rob, anytime you want to come out because you think that you hit one out of three or two out of three, that you're winning money.
2: Lamar hit me up the other day.
0: He did hit me up and sent me like a random joke or something. I forgot what it was. What holiday?
3: He always hits me every holiday.
0: Maybe that's what it was.
2: Yeah, he's a great guy.
0: He might have hit me on the fourth.
2: He was at the big 60th birthday party, Lamar and his wife.
0: I'm sure he probably ain't hosted.
2: No, but guess
0: did
2: what?
0: Did he get clearance from Stephen A. Smith?
2: I just heard from Sean King, too, out there. He's in Vegas.
0: Everything all right? Why you say it like that?
2: I'm just saying.
0: Okay. Got me nervous for a minute. I didn't know what you were saying. We are Fox
4: Sports. Hey, Jeff.
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9: John Polk was my nemesis. I knew in order to live a rich and fulfilling life, one where I was equal under the law and could be happy and fulfilled, I needed to defeat the message that John Polk was peddling.
10: I'm John Polk. For years, I was the poster boy of the conversion therapy movement. 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I wore the label of ex-gay with pride. That was all until, well, we'll get to that part.
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13: 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Who were they? What made them so notorious? How did the internet, or sometimes the algorithm, choose them? And what does a person do when they're suddenly confronted with more attention than the human psyche can handle? Take The Dress, a story that went uber viral in early 2015 in spite of being, well, kind of a boring optical illusion. A mother of the bride in Scotland took a picture of a dress she was thinking about wearing to her daughter's wedding. But she saw the dress as blue with black lace, and her daughter saw it as white with gold lace. One BuzzFeed post later, every single person on the internet was talking about the dress. But to me, The Dress is a story about the last couple of months when the internet was still sort of fun. It was shortly before the stories that spread across the internet stopped being driven by exploited millennials with useless arts degrees and started being decided by algorithms hell-bent on growing internet usership at all costs. 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
15: Tonight's Cleveland and Cincinnati ball game has been rained out, and there's a rain delay at the start for the White Sox due to host the Yankees. Cubs at Cardinals in a delay at the start. The Mets do have an early home run from Francisco Lindor and lead 3-1 over the Braves in the bottom of the third.